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18: Oldies 99.7 Norfolk's 3-day forecast. Tonight will remain clear with a low of 4. Tomorrow, sunny again with increasing cloudiness in the afternoon and a high of 18. And Saturday, expect showers with a high of 14. I'm Jeremy Hall with the 70s, 80s, and more.
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7: Oldies 99.7 Norfolk's 3-day forecast. Tonight will remain clear with a low of 4. Tomorrow, sunny again with increasing cloudiness in the afternoon and a high of 18. And Saturday, expect showers with a high of 14. I'm Jeremy Hall with the 70s, 80s, and more.

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10: Oldies 99.7 Norfolk's 3-day forecast. Tonight will remain clear with a low of 4. Tomorrow, sunny again with increasing cloudiness in the afternoon and a high of 18. And Saturday, expect showers with a high of 14. I'm Jeremy Hall with the 70s, 80s, and more.

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9: Oldies 99.7, Norfolk's three-day forecast. Tonight will remain clear with a low of 4. Tomorrow, sunny again with increasing cloudiness in the afternoon and a high of 18. And Saturday, expect showers with a high of 14. I'm Jeremy Hall with the 70s, 80s, and more.

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6: Pinpoint Weather. Oldies 99.7, Norfolk's three-day forecast. Things will begin sunny, becoming a mix of sun and cloud this afternoon and a high of 18. Tonight, cloudy with rain beginning after midnight and a low of 11. Tomorrow, we can expect more showers with a high of 14. And Sunday will remain cloudy with a chance of showers and a high of 21. I'm Jeremy Hall with the 70s, 80s, and more.
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3: Oldies 99.7, Norfolk's three-day forecast. Things will begin sunny, becoming a mix of sun and cloud this afternoon and a high of 18. Tonight, cloudy with rain beginning after midnight and a low of 11. Tomorrow, we could expect more showers with a high of 14. And Sunday will remain cloudy with a chance of showers and a high of 21. I'm Jeremy Hall with the 70s, 80s, and more.
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5: Oldies 99.7, Norfolk's 3-day forecast. Things will begin sunny, becoming a mix of sun and cloud this afternoon and a high of 18. Tonight, cloudy with rain beginning after midnight and a low of 11. Tomorrow, we can expect more showers with a high of 14. And Sunday will remain cloudy with a chance of showers and a high of 21. I'm Jeremy Hall with the 70s, 80s, and more.
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2: Pinpoint weather. Oldies 99.7, Norfolk's three-day forecast. Things will begin sunny, becoming a mix of sun and cloud this afternoon and a high of 18. Tonight, cloudy with rain beginning after midnight and a low of 11. Tomorrow, we could expect more showers with a high of 14. And Sunday will remain cloudy with a chance of showers and a high of 21. I'm Jeremy Hall with the 70s, 80s, and more.
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6: Oldies 99.7, Norfolk's three-day forecast. Things will begin sunny, becoming a mix of sun and cloud this afternoon and a high of 18. Tonight, cloudy with rain beginning after midnight and a low of 11. Tomorrow, we could expect more showers with a high of 14, and Sunday will remain cloudy with a chance of showers and a high of 21. I'm Jeremy Hall with the 70s, 80s, and more.
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1: Hey, good morning, and welcome to a brand new day. You made it. Thank you for joining me. It is our Friday, May the 22nd. It is a Chris with you, and welcome. This is your wake-up call. It's International Being You Day today. It's also International Day for Biological Diversity. It's World Paloma Day, Solitaire Day, Vanilla Pudding Day, Buy a Musical Instrument Day. For me, it would be a drum set in a quiet part of town. How about you, if you've ever wanted to play a musical instrument? Let's set to the calendar for May the 22nd. On this date to 1785, Benjamin Franklin invented the first pair of bifocals. May 22nd, 1892, Dr. Sheffield, the British dentist, invented the toothpaste tube. May 22nd, 1961, the world's first revolving restaurant opened at the top of the Space Needle in Seattle. On this date, 1979, Canadians elected conservative leader Joseph Clark, replacing Pierre Trudeau as the 16th Prime Minister of Canada. May 22nd, 1987, Canadian Rick Hansen completed his Man in Motion World Tour in a wheelchair at Vancouver's BC Place Stadium, raising money for spinal cord research. And May 22nd, 2011, 18th Annual Billboard Music Awards, Canadian Justin Bieber brought home 6 awards along with Eminem. Celebrity birthdays today, actress Maggie Q from Designated Survivor and Ballard turns 47 today. Actress Allison Eastwood, yes, Clint's daughter, turns 54 today. Naomi Campbell is 56. Elton John's songwriting partner, Bernie Taupin, is 76. Baseball Hall of Famer Tommy John turns 83 today. Underway on this Friday, May the 22nd. Good morning to you and welcome. This is the Wake Up Call.
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1: Hey, welcome back on your Friday morning. Here's some things you might want to chat about around the water cooler. I'll save the news from the auto racing world from yesterday for my next segment. A radio station in England is apologizing if they caused any undue stress after announcing that King Charles had passed away. Computer error, they say. Speaking of King Charles, he was attacked last week in Northern Ireland by a seagull. That's right. A gull flying overhead decided it was time for a bathroom break while flying directly over His Majesty, hitting the king's suit jacket, splattering others around him, including members of the press. Quote, "It's well it didn't land on my head," end quote. Here's a surprise couple for you. The rumor, Tom Cruise, Pamela Anderson. Today is the day CBS Radio turns off the switch, goes away after just under 100 years. According to Vanity Fair and Forbes, Ray Romano makes $18 million a year in residuals from his TV show Everybody Loves Raymond. More TV news south of the border. The number one TV show in the States last week was Tracker. The season finale for you Tracker fans is Sunday. There's apparently a new movie coming out, a biopic on Billy Joel called Billy and Me. And it's not scoring points with a piano man. It's an unauthorized picture which Billy called legally and professionally misguided. And 30% of people know someone who has done this on vacation. Leave someone behind. Really? It is the Wake Up Call. Good morning.
0: Morning, set the tone for the rest of your day. It's the Wake Up Call on Oldies 99.7. 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

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The afterworld. A world of never-ending happiness. 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Day.

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1: Hey, welcome back. If you are a racing fan, particularly NASCAR racing, a big day, a big loss yesterday in the racing world. NASCAR legend Kyle Busch passed away. His race team, Richard Childress Racing, along with NASCAR, announced the shocking news. Quote, on behalf of the Busch family, everyone at Richard Childress Racing and all of NASCAR, we are devastated to announce the sudden and tragic passing of Kyle Busch, end quote. Lots of tributes, obviously, on social media, on radio. Kyle leaves behind his wife, Samantha, and son, Brexton, daughter, Lennox. Ironically, just coming off winning a race last weekend in the truck series, and the eerie part about it, the post-race interview, you know, how does it feel to come back to victory lane? Why does this make you so happy or something like that? His answer was, eerily, because you don't know when it's going to be the last one. That was last weekend. He also raced in the NASCAR All-Star Race at Dover last weekend, was scheduled to race this Sunday in Charlotte. He did ask for the doctor a couple of weeks ago when they raced at the road course in Watkins Glen to meet him after the race. Earlier yesterday, Richard Childress Racing revealed Kyle was in hospital with a severe illness, which came on the heels of his last Cup Series race, May the 10th, at Watkins Glen in New York, as we mentioned. And during the race, Busch radioed his crew for medical aid. On television that day, they noted Kyle had been battling some sort of sinus issue. However, he actually finished the race coming in 8th place. So I worked for a couple of racetracks, Delaware and Grand Bend. And back when I was an employee with Delaware, I had the privilege of interviewing Kyle, who made one of his, I think, 3 special guest appearances racing at the Speedway in Delaware, Ontario. Had the privilege of interviewing him in front of the crowd and talking to him off mic as well, and he was great. This is arguably the biggest loss in auto racing, especially NASCAR, since 2001 at Daytona when Dale Earnhardt died on the track. And whether you cheered for Kyle Busch or not, because he went through a lot. He used to be a real villain, and he grew through his marriage and becoming a father. You could see that in his racing and in his interviews and in his public speaking. Whether you cheered for him or not, it's a big loss for NASCAR and the racing community. Kyle Busch gone at the age of 41 years old. It is your Friday morning.
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1: Good morning. Welcome back. Every Friday on the show, we head to the big screen, tell you what's opening up in select theaters across North America and streaming online. It will open up with Passenger. It's a thriller horror starring Jenny Hinckley, Andrew Larry, Melissa Leo, Walter Hamada, Nathan Samdahi. After a young couple witnessed a gruesome highway accident, they soon realized they did not leave the crash scene alone, as a demonic presence called the Passenger that won't stop until it claims them both and turns their van life adventure into a nightmare. It's called Passenger, opening up in theaters around North America today. Also, I Love Boosters, starring Don Cheadle, Kiki Palmer, Taylor Page, Lakeith Stanfield, where a crew of professional shoplifters takes aim at a cutthroat fashion maven. I Love Boosters, it's a comedy in select theaters. Also, coming out today, an action-adventure sci-fi, The Mandalorian and Grogu, starring Pedro Pascal, Sigourney Weaver, Jeremy Allen White. The evil empire has fallen, and imperial warlords remain scattered throughout the galaxy as the fledgling New Republic works to protect everything the rebellion fought for, The Mandalorian and Grogu. And I'll give you one more. This one's opening up in limited theaters across North America. It's a drama called Tuner, starring Havana Rose, Dustin Hoffman, Leo Woodall, Daniel Roher, Robert Ramsey. With his once promising musical career over, a man works across New York with his mentor, encountering a range of characters, including composition student Ruthie, with whom he forges an unexpected connection. It's called Tuner, in limited theaters across North America today. And all those movies opening up today will have to deal with the likes of Michael, who regained number one spot as of last week's May 17th numbers. Second was The Devil Wears Prada 2, Obsession in 3. Fourth was Mortal Kombat 2, and The Sheep Detectives rounding out the top five. And coming up on Monday, we will revisit the box office and see how the movies did on the big screen for your Monday, May the 25th. That'll do it for the Wake Up Call for your Friday, May 22nd. Plenty more news, sports, weather, great programming on the way as our Friday rolls along. Join me on Monday. We'll open up your week right across the province with the Wake Up Call starting at 5 a.m. That's all the time I have for you today, my friends. And as always, I thank you for yours. Have a wonderful Friday. Have a fantastic weekend, and we will chat on Monday.
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1: It's Friday, May the 22nd. A fair bit of sunshine today. Good morning, I'm Matt LeBlanc. Norfolk County's mayoral race continues to grow ahead of the 2026 municipal election. Local realtor Rias Reeves has officially entered the race for mayor of Norfolk County. Reeves joins current Ward 5 councillor Doug Brunton, former Haldeman County Mayor Ken Hewitt, and former Norfolk County councillor Noel Height in seeking the position. Mayor Amy Martin has previously announced that she will not be seeking re-election, ensuring Norfolk County will have a new mayor following the October vote. As construction season ramps up, Norfolk County is urging residents to check permit requirements before building. The reminder comes during Building Safety Month, led by the Ontario Building Officials Association. Officials say permits help ensure safety, while skipping them can result in delays, enforcement action, and fines for noncompliance. Wrestling is back in Norfolk County this Sunday. For the first time ever, Norfolk County Championship Wrestling will be putting on a show in Delhi, the location being the Amazing Capital 33. President Adam Martin says everyone is in for an exciting show, and of course, some surprises.
2: Not only included these seven amazing featured matches, we have a major announcement to make that they've even kept me in the dark with. So this will be just as much as a surprise to me as it will be to each and every one of you in attendance.
1: Full match card is on our website right now. That is norfolktoday.ca. And Pierre Poilievre says conservatives will campaign to keep Alberta within Canada if a future separatist referendum takes place in the province. His comments came after Daniel Smith announced a fall referendum question asking Albertans whether the province should begin the legal process towards a binding separation vote. Poilievre blamed growing separatist sentiment on Liberal policies under Prime Minister Mark Carney and called for more support for resource development and Alberta's economy. In sports, starting off with the NHL playoffs, Montreal opened up the Eastern Conference Final with a dominant 6-2 win over the Carolina Hurricanes to take a 1-0 series lead. Over in Major League Baseball, the Blue Jays shut out the Yankees 2-0. I'm Matt LeBlanc. The next time you're scrolling through your phone, visit norfolktoday.ca and see what Norfolk County is talking about. Your three-day weather is next.
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6: Oldies 99.7 with Norfolk's three-day forecast. A mix of sun and clouds today. A bit windy with a high of 17. Tonight, cloudy. Periods of rain overnight. Wind staying steady with a low of 12. Tomorrow, you can expect rain throughout the day. Windy one as well with a high of 13. And Sunday, cloudy with a 40% chance of showers. High of 21. Today's UV index is 9 or very high. The UV report is brought to you by South Coast Awning, the leading provider of shade in southwestern Ontario. I'm Al LeBlanc with the 70s, 80s, and more.
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There you go. There's a vibe for your Friday. Ain't Nobody, Rufus and Chaka Khan here on Oldies with Bill Porter in. The Oldies Morning Edition is on. Looks like we'll get a little break at the pumps heading into the weekend. Five things you should know on the way in just a few. Kim Mitchell's Patio Lanterns on Oldies.

0: The Oldies Morning Edition with Bill Porter. Five things you should know.
1: Some good news to start us off this morning. Gas prices are expected to drop today, according to one lobby group that closely monitors prices at the pumps. Dan McTeague, president of Canadians for Affordable Energy, says prices are expected to dip by 9 cents a liter. He's also forecasting a 9 cent drop in diesel. When Matthew McConaughey got his first taste of fame, he fled to Peru to get his feet back on the ground. He lived without electricity for 22 days in a place where the people only knew him as Mateo. Some dictionaries say the correct plural for octopus is octopods, but obviously octopuses and octopi are used more often. Both of those are also generally considered acceptable, if not preferred, by other dictionaries. There is a rumor going around that Tom Cruise and Pamela Anderson might be a thing. He supposedly reached out to her after seeing her in the movie The Last Showgirl in 2024, and they've been in touch ever since. And yes, there is a phone number called Colin Oates, where you can call and get the choice of listening to three different Hall and Oates songs. That phone number, 719-266-2837. That spells 719-26-OATS. I'm Bill Porter, and those are five things you should know.
0: The coffee's hot. 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
1: It's a quiet one today, but there's lots of stuff to do tomorrow. In Simcoe, Westland Public School is hosting a bottle drive from 10 to 1, giving residents a chance to drop off empties in support of the school. At the same time, in Delhi, Sir Optimus International of Haldeman, Norfolk is holding a shredding fundraiser from 9 to noon, offering secure disposal of personal and financial documents for a small fee. Also in Simcoe, the Norfolk Agricultural Society is hosting their second annual Great Garage Sale at the fairgrounds. That runs from 8 to 1. Then later in the day, the Teeterville area will host a fish fry at the local Legion that will start at 5 o'clock. I'm Al LeBlanc. Do you have an event coming up that you want people to know about? Send it to us at NorfolkToday.ca. Your three-day weather is next.
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1: Oldies 99.7 with Norfolk's three-day forecast. A mix of sun and clouds today, a bit windy with a high of 17. Tonight, cloudy, periods of rain overnight, wind staying steady with a low of 12. Tomorrow, you can expect rain throughout the day, windy one as well with a high of 13. And Sunday, cloudy with a 40% chance of showers, high of 21. Today's UV index is 9 or very high. The UV report is brought to you by South Coast Awning, the leading provider of shade in southwestern Ontario. I'm Al LeBlanc with the 70s, 80s, and more.

Special hits of the 70s, 80s, and more here on Oldies for your Friday. With another weekend coming our way, short work week, that was nice, right? But short work weeks feel long still, don't they? Felt like it took a bit of effort to get here, and we've still got to get through today before we get to the weekend. I don't know what it is about holiday Mondays. I don't know if you're with me on this. I much prefer the Fridays when we get the Friday off, not the Monday, because the short work week just feels like we jam 5 days worth of stuff into four, right? It's still busy. Maybe we need a long weekend redo this weekend. That would be nice. I don't know who we have to talk to make that happen, but that would be great. But you know, when you think about it, Monday really is a day that could be just an email, right? Maybe we need to get into that habit where Mondays are, you know, you don't have to show up, just send an email or maybe a couple and that's it. Hey, I want you to think back to high school. If you had a cafeteria, what was your favorite cafeteria meal? We're going to talk about it coming up. My

Friday. I'm in love. It's The Cure on Oldies, hits of the 70s, 80s, and more. I'm loving that it's Friday, that's for sure. It's Bill Porter. Good morning, the Oldies Morning Edition. Think back to when you were in high school. Did you have a cafeteria at your high school? Did you treat yourself once in a while to something from the cafeteria? Maybe they had, you know, a different featured meal every single day, and one of the days was your favorite. I remember our high school cafeteria used to make the best panzerottis, and they were pretty plain, just pepperoni and cheese and tomato sauce, but they were deep fried and they were delicious, especially if you were one of the first few through the door at lunchtime and you got a fresh one right out of the fryer. Yeah, they were awesome. What was your favorite high school cafeteria meal? Maybe it wasn't even a meal. Maybe they made really good cookies or some sort of treat like that. Anyway, how's this for a little cafeteria mix-up? A baked dessert made from dirt was accidentally served at a high school cafeteria this past week, and the school admitted the mistake. They said it was unfortunate. They said it was a mix-up with a soil experiment from a science class, and that's what happened. Like, maybe they had soil and aluminum pie plates or something, and somebody decided to stick them in the oven. I don't know. That would be the worst Taco Tuesday ever, though, wouldn't it? Although, on the flip side, maybe a slice of dirt tasted

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1: Simcoe Lighting and Decor is hitting a special milestone this weekend. They're having a big celebration as the business officially hits 30 years in Norfolk County. Owner Violet Frank says that from the get-go, she has made it her mission to get connected to the community any way she could.
2: Started out under Westburn, and then I opened up and became Simcoe Lighting, and we deal with lots of local contractors. We've supported the baseball, hockey, and golf sporting events over the years.
1: Even after 30 years, there are still a lot of people who come into the store and remember what used to be there, and she loves hearing those stories.
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1: They'll be having face painting and special promotions this Saturday, and we'll even be broadcasting live on location as well. To read more about this story, you can go to our website, that is norfolktoday.ca. Your Oldies Pinpoint Weather is next.
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1: Oldies 99.7 with Norfolk's three-day forecast. A mix of sun and clouds today, a bit windy with a high of 17. Tonight, cloudy, periods of rain overnight, wind staying steady with a low of 12. Tomorrow, you can expect rain throughout the day, windy one as well with a high of 13. And Sunday, cloudy with a 40% chance of showers, high of 21. Today's UV index is 9 or very high. The UV report is brought to you by South Coast Awning, the leading provider of shade in southwestern Ontario. I'm Adel Blanc with the 70s, 80s, and more.

Jerry heading into your weekend in the summertime here on Oldies with Bill Porter and the most music in the morning, which continues in just a sec here with Rick Emmett and Triumph. We were talking about biopics yesterday. Seem to be lots of them coming out these days, right? The Michael Jackson one's been out for about a month. We're talking about a Kylie Minogue biopic that you can watch on Netflix, I think it was. Talking about that yesterday. And apparently, there is going to be a Billy Joel biopic coming our way as well. Now, the interesting thing about this is it is an unauthorized biopic. I don't know how you can get away with this, you know, especially for somebody as famous as Billy Joel, how you can literally put out an unauthorized feature on the artist. But the producers say they don't need his music because the movie is all about his early days when he was still playing covers. So I guess they don't need his rights. They need rights from maybe other artists, I don't know, or if they're covers, maybe the actor who remains to be unannounced can sing those covers without any type of copyright deal. I don't know how it works, but I'm sure that Billy Joel has a pretty interesting story. He's a pretty cool guy if you've ever caught an interview or two with him. So we'll look forward to that coming out, even if it's not authorized. Triumph, somebody's out there on Oldie.

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1: It's Friday, May the 22nd. A fair bit of sunshine today, but it will be windy. Good morning, I'm Matt LeBlanc. One person has been charged with sexual assault following an investigation at a long-term care facility in Simcoe. 43-year-old Christopher Cowan has been charged with sexual assault, sexual exploitation of a person with a disability, and forcible confinement. Police say the accused has been working as a personal support worker in Norfolk County since 2023. Investigators are asking anyone with information to contact the OPP or Crime Stoppers. Sticking to police news, police are warning parents to stay alert as online child luring continues to target young people. OPP Sergeant Aaron Cranton says offenders are using gaming platforms, chat groups, and social media apps.
2: Our young people really know how to navigate these applications. And so through that, those offenders are utilizing kind of that manipulative, controlling behavior, first trying to gain relationship and then later kind of drawing them into behaviors or criminal activity.
1: Parents are encouraged to monitor online activity, review privacy settings, and speak openly with their children about internet safety. Volunteers are being invited to take part in a spring trail cleanup along the Norfolk Sunrise Trail in Simcoe this weekend. The Pathways for People event will run on Saturday from 9 to 11, with participants meeting at the Argyle Street parking lot. Organizers are encouraging community members to help remove litter and debris along the trail. And researchers from the Northern Tornado Project have confirmed a tornado touchdown southeast of London earlier this week. Investigators say video evidence and radar data confirmed the tornado struck the community of Derwent following severe thunderstorms on Tuesday. Researchers are continuing to assess the storm's intensity and track, while another storm east of London was identified as an EF1 downburst with wind gusts reaching 145 kilometers per hour. In sports, starting off with the NHL playoffs, Montreal opened up the Eastern Conference Final with a dominant 6-2 win over the Carolina Hurricanes to take a 1-0 series lead. Over in Major League Baseball, the Blue Jays shut out the Yankees 2-0. I'm Matt LeBlanc. The next time you're scrolling through your phone, visit norfolktoday.ca.

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10: Oldies 99.7 with Norfolk's three-day forecast. A mix of sun and clouds today, a bit windy with a high of 17. Tonight, cloudy, periods of rain overnight, wind staying steady with a low of 12. Tomorrow, you can expect rain throughout the day, windy one as well with a high of 13. And Sunday, cloudy with a 40% chance of showers, high of 21. Today's UV index is 9 or very high. The UV report is brought to you by South Coast Awning, the leading provider of shade in southwestern Ontario. I'm Al LeBlanc with the 70s, 80s, and more.
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going way back with the Archies here on Oldies. That is Sugar Sugar. If you like some of that real classic stuff, Jerry Hamill, Sunday Morning Music Vault comes your way every Sunday, 8 till noon, right here on Oldies. You can join Jerry once again this Sunday morning. Today's impossible question, 25% of us are wearing these right now. 25% of us are wearing these right now. What are they? The answer coming up before 7 o'clock. I want to dance with somebody. Whitney

our way to the weekend with Whitney Houston here on Oldies, the 70s, 80s, and more for your Friday. I'm Bill Porter. Thanks for joining me. Here's an interesting situation. Divorce, that's not the interesting situation, as it happens all the time. But should an engagement ring be returned after a breakup or a divorce? Varying opinions on this topic, as you can imagine. I mean, it is a gift, right? And I'm not sure when it comes to, you know, in a divorce settlement or whatever, if gifts are off the table, you give someone a gift, you give someone something, they're allowed to keep it because they own it. Basically, the reason why this has become such a big thing over the last little bit is a woman in BC was ordered to reimburse her ex $5,000 because she did not return the engagement ring that he gave her. What do you think? Should that be returned? Especially if you don't make it to the wedding phase, if you just get engaged, you don't even get married, you break up. You know, people that I've talked to about this topic in the last 24 hours have made various arguments like, well, why are they breaking up? Did somebody cheat? If that's the case, well, no, don't return it. Did you just grow apart, realize that, you know, this probably wasn't a smart idea? Well, in that case, maybe you should return it. I don't know. What do you think, though? $5,000 she had to pay because she didn't give her ex her engagement ring back. I'm guessing she went right to the pawn shop and hoped.

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1: It's a quiet one today, but there's lots of stuff to do tomorrow. In Simcoe, Westland Public School is hosting a bottle drive from 10 to 1, giving residents a chance to drop off empties in support of the school. At the same time, in Delhi, Sir Optimus International of Haldeman, Norfolk is holding a shredding fundraiser from 9 to noon, offering secure disposal of personal and financial documents for a small fee. 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I'm Matt LeBlanc. Do you have an event coming up that you want people to know about? Send it to us at NorfolkToday.ca. Your three-day weather is next.
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1: Oldies 99.7 with Norfolk's three-day forecast. A mix of sun and clouds today, a bit windy with a high of 17. Tonight, cloudy, periods of rain overnight, wind staying steady with a low of 12. Tomorrow, you can expect rain throughout the day, windy one as well with a high of 13. And Sunday, cloudy with a 40% chance of showers, high of 21. Today's UV index is 9 or very high. The UV report is brought to you by South Coast Awning, the leading provider of shade in southwestern Ontario. I'm Adam LeBlanc with the 70s, 80s, and more.

Friday feeling upon us in Honeymoon Suite here on Oldies. It's the Oldies Morning Edition with Bill Porter and the most music in the morning. Great song from Annie Lennox coming up. And don't forget, we will answer today's impossible question before 8. 25% of us are wearing these right now. What are they?

0: The Oldies Morning Edition with Bill Porter. Five things you should know.
1: Some good news to start us off this morning. Gas prices are expected to drop today, according to one lobby group that closely monitors prices at the pumps. Dan McTeague, president of Canadians for Affordable Energy, says prices are expected to dip by 9 cents a liter. He's also forecasting a 9 cent drop in diesel. When Matthew McConaughey got his first taste of fame, he fled to Peru to get his feet back on the ground. He lived without electricity for 22 days in a place where the people only knew him as Mateo. Some dictionaries say the correct plural for octopus is octopods, but obviously octopuses and octopi are used more often. Both of those are also generally considered acceptable, if not preferred, by other dictionaries. There is a rumor going around that Tom Cruise and Pamela Anderson might be a thing. He supposedly reached out to her after seeing her in the movie The Last Showgirl in 2024, and they've been in touch ever since. And yes, there is a phone number called Colin Oates, where you can call and get the choice of listening to three different Hall and Oates songs. That phone number, 719-266-2837. That spells 719-26-OATS. I'm Bill Porter, and those are five things you should know.
0: Just remember, you're not the only person singing in the car this morning. 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
1: Simcoe Lighting and Decor is celebrating 30 years in business this weekend.
2: We have some great deals running during the day. We have face painting from 11 to 2. Can drop in for some refreshments, win some prizes, and tour our showroom.
1: That was owner Violet Frank looking at the showroom. Even she is amazed just how much has changed after 30 years.
2: Previously, the fixtures were all the same. They all had the same look. They all just were unfunctional, where now they're coming in with lots of styles and different light output, and again, artwork hanging on your ceiling. It's not just a plain, simple light. There's style and character to it.
1: She also spoke about connecting to the community and supporting local sports. 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
5: 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This one from Liz. She was gifted with a stand-up planter. Easier on the back, easier on the body. She can stand up and do her gardening. She's looking at this empty box, Mark. She wants to know how to properly set it up.
6: Do not use garden soil. Buy container mix or potting soil, but something specifically formulated, probably with a little bit of slow-release fertilizer in it for container growing. Once it's filled with soil, and by the way, overfill it because it settles. In other words, fill it up to the rim, water it, and just watch it settle, you know, 4 or 5 centimeters deep. 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Well, anything that's not too aggressive. By that, I mean, don't plant a pumpkin in there. Don't plant corn in there. In a container, you want to maximize the productivity. So choose plants that are reasonably compact in their growing habit. In the world of vegetables, I love to recommend peppers. 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Tomatoes are okay, but only if you either stake them nice and high and use your vertical space or train them over the edge of your planter to drop down to the ground. That's okay too. Make sure if you're planting vegetables or any edibles, you've got lots and lots of sun. Minimum 6 hours a day, nothing less. A container has an advantage in that there are no weeds, because you're going to put your container mix in there, right? And it's accessible.
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1: 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I'm at Simcoe Lighting and Decor. They're going to be celebrating 30 years in business coming up on May the 23rd. I'm here with Violet. Violet, I guess, what can people expect on the day of?
2: Hi, everybody. 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
1: Oldies 99.7 with Norfolk's three-day forecast. A mix of sun and clouds today, a bit windy with a high of 17. Tonight, cloudy, periods of rain overnight. Wind staying steady with a low of 12. Tomorrow, you can expect rain throughout the day. Windy one as well with a high of 13. And Sunday, cloudy with a 40% chance of showers, high of 21. Today's UV index is 9 or very high. The UV report is brought to you by South Coast Awning, the leading provider of shade in southwestern Ontario. I'm Adel Blanc with the 70s, 80s, and more.

Bon Jovi's Living on a Prayer, songs you can sing along to from the 70s, 80s, and more right here on Oldies as the countdown to your weekend continues. Some Bill Porter, we're getting closer to 8. A news update, sports, pinpoint weather, that's coming up. Cheaper gas prices on the way for the weekend. We'll get into 5 things you should know. Also, we were talking about engagement rings earlier, and we're getting into wedding season, and there's been a bit of a shift when it comes to weddings, and we'll talk about that next hour as well. Today's impossible question. How'd you do with this one? 25% of us, 1 out of 4 of us, wearing these right now. Wearing what? What could we be wearing, you know, at this time of day? A quarter of us. Pajamas? Maybe some people still sitting around in their PJs right now. I'm jealous. I'm definitely jealous. Not the correct answer. What do you think the correct answer is? 25% of us wearing these right now. What are you wearing? Maybe this is the answer. The answer is jeans. 25% of us wearing jeans right now. Yeah, put me in that quarter of people. Go-to for sure. Jeans, especially on a Friday. Casual Friday, right?

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1: It's Friday, May the 22nd, a high of 17 today. Good morning, I'm Matt LeBlanc. The Ontario Provincial Police are urging parents to watch for warning signs linked to online child luring. OPP Sergeant Aaron Cranton is encouraging parents to become familiar with the apps their children use and to have regular conversations about online safety.
2: So ask those questions. Ask them what they enjoy about being online. Is it because they enjoy gaming and sharing kind of that common interest with another person? Is it because they want to have conversation with someone?
1: Anyone who believes a child is being targeted online is urged to contact police or report concerns through cybertip.ca. Staying with police news, the Norfolk OPP have charged a 43-year-old Norfolk County man following a sexual assault investigation at a long-term care facility in Simcoe. Christopher Cowan faces charges including sexual assault, sexual exploitation of a person with a disability, and forcible confinement, with police continuing to seek information from the public. Norfolk County Championship Wrestling returns this Saturday with All or Nothing. President Adam Martin is thrilled to bring back that familiar high-energy action to the county and is over the moon that they're able to do it at a brand-new location.
3: Norfolk County Championship Wrestling will be debuting in Delhi at the legendary Capitol 33. Something we're excited for, something we've been pushing for.
1: Previously, events have been held at Talbot Gardens and the Legion in Simcoe as the organization looks to keep expanding further into the county. And another candidate has entered the race to become Norfolk County's next mayor. Local realtor Rias Reeves has officially filed nomination papers, joining an increasingly crowded field ahead of the 2026 municipal election. And here is Chris Soares with Playoff Fever, supported by Queensway Tire Service and DeMeyer Simcoe Honda.
4: Well, maybe we can finally put the rest versus rust debate to bed, at least for one night. The Montreal Canadiens rolled into Carolina and absolutely dominated the Hurricanes last night 6-2, handing Carolina its first loss of the postseason after an 8-0 start. And remember, the Canes were coming off 11 full days without a game. Meanwhile, Montreal keeps doing damage on the road, playing fast, sharp, and hungry. Sometimes rest heals you up, and sometimes it throws off your rhythm. Last night, it looked a whole lot more like rust than rest for Carolina. I'm Chris Soares. NHL Playoff Fever continues next at noon.
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4: Oldies 99.7 with Norfolk's three-day forecast. A mix of sun and clouds today. A bit windy with a high of 17. Tonight, cloudy. Periods of rain overnight. Wind staying steady with a low of 12. Tomorrow, you can expect rain throughout the day. Windy one as well with a high of 13. And Sunday, cloudy with a 40% chance of showers. High of 21. Today's UV index is 9 or very high. The UV report is brought to you by South Coast Awning, the leading provider of shade in southwestern Ontario. I'm Al LeBlanc with the 70s, 80s, and more.
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Benatar and Porter here on Oldies for your Friday as the countdown to the weekend continues. Speaking of which, we should see a little bit of a relief at the pumps. Almost 10 cents a liter, in fact. More coming up with five things you should know. There's also another famous phone number I'm going to tell you about. Now, keep in mind, you might have to pay long distance charges if you call it, but I've got to share this with you for sure. What else are we getting into this hour? Well, what's up for the weekend? The 48 is all set to go. We've got music on the way for you from Neil Diamond and Goo Goo Dolls and Wang Chung too. It's all happening right here. The Oldies Morning Edition for your Friday. Alan Frew and Glass Tiger. There's some

0: The Oldies Morning Edition with Bill Porter. Five things you should know.
1: Some good news to start us off this morning. Gas prices are expected to drop today, according to one lobby group that closely monitors prices at the pumps. Dan McTeague, president of Canadians for Affordable Energy, says prices are expected to dip by 9 cents a liter. He's also forecasting a 9 cent drop in diesel. When Matthew McConaughey got his first taste of fame, he fled to Peru to get his feet back on the ground. He lived without electricity for 22 days in a place where the people only knew him as Mateo. Some dictionaries say the correct plural for octopus is octopods, but obviously octopuses and octopi are used more often. Both of those are also generally considered acceptable, if not preferred, by other dictionaries. There is a rumor going around that Tom Cruise and Pamela Anderson might be a thing. He supposedly reached out to her after seeing her in the movie The Last Showgirl in 2024, and they've been in touch ever since. And yes, there is a phone number called Callin' Oates, where you can call and get the choice of listening to three different Hall and Oates songs. That phone number, 719-266-2837. That spells 719-26-OATS. I'm Bill Porter, and those are five things you should know.
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1: It's a quiet one today, but there's lots of stuff to do tomorrow. In Simcoe, Westland Public School is hosting a bottle drive from 10 to 1, giving residents a chance to drop off empties in support of the school. At the same time, in Delhi, Sir Optimus International of Haldeman, Norfolk is holding a shredding fundraiser from 9 to noon, offering secure disposal of personal and financial documents for a small fee. Also in Simcoe, the Norfolk Agricultural Society is hosting their second annual Great Garage Sale at the fairgrounds. That runs from 8 to 1. Later in the day, the Teeterville area will host a fish fry at the local Legion that will start at 5 o'clock. I'm Matt LeBlanc. Do you have an event coming up that you want people to know about? Send it to us at NorfolkToday.ca. Your three-day weather is next.
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1: Oldies 99.7 with Norfolk's three-day forecast. A mix of sun and clouds today, a bit windy with a high of 17. Tonight, cloudy, periods of rain overnight, wind staying steady with a low of 12. Tomorrow, you can expect rain throughout the day, windy one as well with a high of 13. And Sunday, cloudy with a 40% chance of showers, high of 21. Today's UV index is 9 or very high. The UV report is brought to you by South Coast Awning, the leading provider of shade in southwestern Ontario. I'm Adel Blanc with the 70s, 80s, and more.

Headpins on Oldies, Don't It Make You Feel. Hopefully you're feeling good on a Friday. Yes, another weekend coming our way. We're getting into wedding season. Maybe you've got a couple of weddings lined up on weekends this summer. Although it seems like when it comes to dates, people in the middle of summer aren't necessarily doing weddings like they used to, right? The fall is more popular, and even this time of year when it's not as warm out and people aren't as busy. You know, weekends in the summer, that's like prime real estate, right? As far as our agendas go. And people are realizing, nah, you know what? I'm going to do my wedding sort of in the off season. There is another big shift when it comes to weddings. A new survey is showing that Canadians would rather cut back on their wedding or not ask for traditional gifts in order to get money toward a house down payment. I mean, obviously, that is a lot more expensive than it used to be, right? The amount of cash you got to come up with to put down on a place. So don't be surprised if you get invited to a wedding and instead of the traditional, you know, towel set or kitchen appliance, you know, the stand mixer that everybody wants, it seems to be a wedding thing. Don't be surprised if they say, you know, don't give us a gift, but please contribute towards the down payment of our house. Here's an interesting question. Would you give more money knowing that that's where it's going as opposed to clicking on the link of a registry and buying a bunch of, you know, household items that you don't really need? It's a really cool idea. I think this is great. Might even be enough to convince me to get married. No, I'm just kidding. Hits of the 70s, 80s, and more right here. Love this one from the 90s. Goo Goo Dolls, Name on Oldies.

Side of the Moon. That is April Wine here on Oldies, your home for the hits of the 70s, 80s, and more, and the most music in the morning, too. That's right, we're jamming as many songs as we can into your Friday morning. Get you pumped and ready for the weekend. By the way, whatever you've got going on this weekend, don't forget you can take us with you anywhere on the iHeartRadio app. We've got the Oldies Kitchen Party starting at 4 o'clock tomorrow, running till the wee hours of the morning.

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1: Simcoe Lighting and Decor is hitting a special milestone this weekend. They're having a big celebration as the business officially hits 30 years in Norfolk County. Owner Violet Frank says that from the get-go, she has made it her mission to get connected to the community any way she could.
2: Started out under Westburn, and then I opened up and became Simcoe Lighting, and we deal with lots of local contractors. We've supported the baseball, hockey, and golf sporting events over the years.
1: Even after 30 years, there are still a lot of people who come into the store and remember what used to be there, and she loves hearing those stories.
2: 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And just the history the building has in general.
1: They'll be having face painting and special promotions this Saturday. And we'll even be broadcasting live on location as well. To read more about this story, you can go to our website. That is NorfolkToday.ca. Your Oldies Pinpoint Weather is next.
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1: Oldies 99.7 with Norfolk's three-day forecast. A mix of sun and clouds today, a bit windy with a high of 17. Tonight, cloudy, periods of rain overnight, wind staying steady with a low of 12. Tomorrow, you can expect rain throughout the day, windy one as well with a high of 13. And Sunday, cloudy with a 40% chance of showers, high of 21. Today's UV index is 9 or very high. The UV report is brought to you by South Coast Awning, the leading provider of shade in southwestern Ontario. I'm Matt LeBlanc with the 70s, 80s, and more.

is the Oldies Morning Edition. Hits of the 70s, 80s, and more. Naked Eyes and Bill Porter 2, the Oldies Morning Edition, reminding you it is Friday. That's right, another weekend is just about here. And the Oldies 9 to 5, no repeat workday coming up to get you there as quickly as possible. Enjoy it, the variety. Before I go, do you put your ketchup in the fridge? Yes, we are going down this road again because I've got some new information for you. Food safety experts say ketchup is perfectly fine sitting in the pantry after you open it. I actually thought about this last time I was in a restaurant where the ketchup was just sitting on the table and it felt warm, not at all refrigerated. And I thought, is this safe to use? Absolutely it is. A professor of food science said, quote, I store my tomato ketchup in the cupboard next to the barbecue sauce. Here's the key. It is high in acid, so microbes die off quicker at room temperature compared to in the refrigerator. Isn't that wild? So it might actually be better. You'd be doing yourself a favor if you don't put the ketchup in the fridge because the microbes die off quicker. Plus, room temperature ketchup pours out a whole lot easier than the cold stuff and doesn't make your food cold, right? There's nothing worse than putting a cold condiment on hot food and then all of a sudden that food is now just lukewarm. Soy sauce, by the way, and some hot sauce is pantry safe as well. There are a few things, though, that you should never refrigerate. Bread, for example, gets stale quicker in the fridge. Honey, it crystallizes into a rock-hard mess in the fridge. And if you put coffee in your fridge, it can absorb some pretty funky fridge odors. And you don't want to do that, unless, of course, you're putting coffee in your fridge to get rid of those odors, kind of like baking soda, then that's all good. But don't drink it after. Now, foods like nuts, whole grain flour, and jarred pesto actually last longer in the fridge because heat and oxygen can make them go bad faster. So there you go. Are you changing your ways? I'm not. My ketchup is still going to stay in the fridge. I mean, maybe. I don't. It, like, old habits die hard, right? Now I'm thinking about the microbes thing. That's what's stuck in my head. Maybe I shouldn't keep it in there. No, it's going to stay in there. Hope you have an awesome weekend, and thank you so much for joining me this morning. And, of course, I hope you will join me again on Monday. I'll be back in at 6 o'clock. We'll get another week started. As we get closer to 9 o'clock and the hits of the 70s, 80s, and more continue, Closer Together, The Box on Oldies, and Porter punching out. Have a great week.

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7: Oldies 99.7 with Norfolk's three-day forecast. A mix of sun and clouds today. Windy with a high of 17. UV index of 9 or very high. Tonight, it'll be cloudy. Periods of rain overnight. Wind staying steady this evening with a low of 12. Tomorrow, rain about 20 to 30 millimeters is expected. Another windy day with a high of 13. And Sunday, cloudy with a 40% chance of showers. High of 21. I'm Adam LeBlanc with the 70s, 80s, and more.

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14: Oldies 99.7 with Norfolk's 3-day forecast. A mix of sun and clouds today. Windy with a high of 17. UV index of 9 or very high. Tonight it'll be cloudy. Periods of rain overnight. Wind staying steady this evening with a low of 12. Tomorrow, rain about 20 to 30 millimeters is expected. Another windy day with a high of 13. And Sunday, cloudy with a 40% chance of showers. High of 21. I'm Adel Blanc with the 70s, 80s, and more.

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10: Oldies 99.7 with Norfolk's three-day forecast. A mix of sun and clouds today. Windy with a high of 17. UV index of 9 or very high. Tonight it'll be cloudy. Periods of rain overnight. Wind staying steady this evening with a low of 12. Tomorrow rain about 20 to 30 millimeters is expected. Another windy day with a high of 13. And Sunday cloudy with a 40% chance of showers. High of 21. I'm Matt LeBlanc with the 70s, 80s and more.

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1: It's Friday, May the 22nd. Lots of sunshine today. Good afternoon. I'm Matt LeBlanc.
2: Norfolk County's mayoral race continues to grow ahead of the 2026 municipal election. Local realtor Rias Reeves has officially entered the race for mayor of Norfolk County. Reeves joins current Ward 5 councillor Doug Brunton, former Haldeman County Mayor Ken Hewitt, and former Norfolk County councillor Noel Height in seeking the position. Mayor Amy Martin has previously announced that she will not be seeking re-election, ensuring Norfolk County will have a new mayor following the October vote. As construction season ramps up, Norfolk County is urging residents to check permit requirements before building. The reminder comes during Building Safety Month, led by the Ontario Building Officials Association. Officials say permits help ensure safety, while skipping them can result in delays, enforcement action, and fines for noncompliance. Wrestling is back in Norfolk County this Sunday. For the first time ever, Norfolk County Championship Wrestling will be putting on a show in Delhi, the location being the Amazing Capital 33. President Adam Martin says everyone is in for an exciting show, and of course, some surprises.
3: Not only included these seven amazing featured matches, we have a major announcement to make that they've even kept me in the dark with. So this will be just as much as a surprise to me as it will be to each and every one of you in attendance.
2: Full match card is on our website right now. That is norfolktoday.ca. Pierre Poilievre says conservatives will campaign to keep Alberta within Canada if a future separatist referendum takes place in the province. His comments came after Daniel Smith announced a fall referendum question asking Albertans whether the province should begin the legal process towards a binding separation vote. Poilievre blamed growing separatist sentiment on liberal policies under Prime Minister Mark Carney and called for more support for resource development and Alberta's economy. And here's Matt Latour with Playoff Fever, supported by Queensway Tire Service and DeMeyer Simcoe Honda.
4: After a 4-2 Vegas win over Colorado in Game 1 of the Western Conference Finals, many Avs fans are still wondering if star defenseman Cale Makar will be back for Game 2 tonight. While the team has not yet made an announcement on the 2-time Norris Trophy winner's status, Makar was on the ice yesterday for an optional skate, offering a glimmer of hope. Another factor for Colorado, score first. They're an undefeated 5-0 in these playoffs when they score the opening goal. I'm Matt Latour. 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
2: Pinpoint Weather. Oldies 99.7 with Norfolk's 3-day forecast. A mix of sun and clouds today. Windy with a high of 17. UV index of 9 or very high. Tonight, it'll be cloudy. Periods of rain overnight. Wind staying steady this evening with a low of 12. Tomorrow, rain about 20 to 30 millimeters is expected. Another windy day with a high of 13. And Sunday, cloudy with a 40% chance of showers. High of 21. I'm Matt LeBlanc with the 70s, 80s, and more.
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0: Yeah, you say you go to work for the paycheck, but we know the real reason. The oldies 9 to 5, no repeat workday. 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
28: Oldies 99.7 with Norfolk's three-day forecast. A mix of sun and clouds today. Windy with a high of 17. UV index of 9 or very high. Tonight, it'll be cloudy. Periods of rain overnight. Wind staying steady this evening with a low of 12. Tomorrow, rain about 20 to 30 millimeters is expected. Another windy day with a high of 13. And Sunday, cloudy with a 40% chance of showers. High of 21. I'm Al LeBlanc with the 70s, 80s, and more.
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1: Norfolk County OPP have charged a 43-year-old man after a sexual assault investigation at a Simcoe long-term care home. Christopher Cowan faces charges of sexual assault, sexual exploitation of a person with a disability, and forcible confinement. Simcoe Lighting and Decor is hitting a special milestone this weekend. The business officially hits 30 years in Norfolk County. And local realtor Rias Reeves has officially filed nomination papers to run for mayor. Reeves joins former Norfolk County Councilor Noel Height, former Haldeman County Mayor Ken Hewitt, and current Ward 5 Councilor Doug Brunton in the race. I'm Jeremy Hall. Everything that matters in Norfolk County, you'll hear it here. See it at norfolktoday.ca.
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10: Oldies 99.7 with Norfolk's 3-day forecast. A mix of sun and clouds today, windy with a high of 17, UV index of 9 or very high. Tonight, it'll be cloudy, periods of rain overnight. Wind staying steady this evening with a low of 12. Tomorrow, rain about 20 to 30 millimeters is expected. Another windy day with a high of 13. And Sunday, cloudy with a 40% chance of showers, high of 21. I'm Adel Blanc with the 70s, 80s, and more.

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1: Norfolk County OPP have charged a 43-year-old man after a sexual assault investigation at a Simcoe long-term care home. Christopher Cowan faces charges of sexual assault, sexual exploitation of a person with a disability, and forcible confinement. Simcoe Lighting and Decor is hitting a special milestone this weekend. The business officially hits 30 years in Norfolk County. And local realtor Rias Reeves has officially filed nomination papers to run for mayor. Reeves joins former Norfolk County Councilor Noel Height, former Haldeman County Mayor Ken Hewitt, and current Ward 5 Councilor Doug Brunton in the race. I'm Jeremy Hall. Everything that matters in Norfolk County, you'll hear it here. 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
12: Oldies 99.7 with Norfolk's three-day forecast. A mix of sun and clouds today, windy with a high of 17, UV index of 9 or very high. Tonight, it'll be cloudy, periods of rain overnight. Wind staying steady this evening with a low of 12. Tomorrow, rain about 20 to 30 millimeters is expected. Another windy day with a high of 13. And Sunday, cloudy with a 40% chance of showers, high of 21. I'm Adel Blanc with the 70s, 80s, and more.

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1: Norfolk County OPP have charged a 43-year-old man after a sexual assault investigation at a Simcoe long-term care home. Christopher Cowan faces charges of sexual assault, sexual exploitation of a person with a disability, and forcible confinement. Simcoe Lighting and Decor is hitting a special milestone this weekend. The business officially hits 30 years in Norfolk County. And local realtor Rias Reeves has officially filed nomination papers to run for mayor. Reeves joins former Norfolk County Councilor Noel Height, former Haldeman County Mayor Ken Hewitt, and current Ward 5 Councilor Doug Brunton in the race. I'm Jeremy Hall. Everything that matters in Norfolk County, you'll hear it here. See it at norfolktoday.ca.
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7: Oldies 99.7 with Norfolk's three-day forecast. A mix of sun and clouds today. Windy with a high of 17. UV index of 9 or very high. Tonight it'll be cloudy. Periods of rain overnight. Wind staying steady this evening with a low of 12. Tomorrow, rain about 20 to 30 millimeters is expected. Another windy day with a high of 13. And Sunday, cloudy with a 40% chance of showers. High of 21. I'm Al LeBlanc with the 70s, 80s, and more.

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1: Cloudy this evening with periods of rain overnight. Good afternoon, I'm Jeremy Hall. Norfolk County's mayoral race continues to grow ahead of the 2026 municipal election. Local realtor Rias Reeves has officially entered the race for mayor of Norfolk County. Reeves joins current Ward 5 councillor Doug Brunton, former Haldeman County Mayor Ken Hewitt, and former Norfolk County councillor Noel Height in seeking the position. Current mayor Amy Martin has previously announced she will not seek re-election, ensuring Norfolk County will have a new mayor following the October vote. Volunteers are being invited to take part in a spring trail cleanup along the Norfolk Sunrise Trail in Simcoe this weekend. The Pathways for People event will run Saturday from 9 till 11, with participants meeting at the Argyle Street parking lot. Organizers are encouraging community members to help remove litter and debris along the trail. Simcoe Lighting and Decor is hitting a special milestone this weekend. They're having a big celebration as the business officially hits 30 years in Norfolk. Owner Violet Frank says from the get-go, she's made it her mission to get connected to the community any way she could.
2: Started out under Westburn, and then I opened up and became Simcoe Lighting, and we deal with lots of local contractors. We've supported the baseball, hockey, and golf sporting events over the years.
1: Even after 30 years, there's still a lot of people who come into the business and remember what used to be there, and she loves to hear those stories. You can read more at norfolktoday.ca. In sports, the Brantford Red Sox are in Guelph tomorrow to face the Royals, while in the majors tonight, the Pirates take the mound against the Jays. 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
3: Road wins are always huge in the Stanley Cup playoffs, and the Vegas Golden Knights already have one in their pocket heading into Game 2 tonight in Colorado. Vegas took Game 1 by a score of 4-2 and now look to put even more pressure on the President's Trophy-winning Avalanche at Ball Arena tonight. And it's a similar story in the East, as the Montreal Canadiens and Carolina Hurricanes get set for Game 2 tomorrow night, with the Habs carrying a 1-0 series lead into Carolina. I'm Kennedy Freeman. Playoff Fever returns Monday morning at 8 o'clock.
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1: Pinpoint Weather. Oldies 99.7, Norfolk's three-day forecast. Cloudy this evening with periods of rain beginning overnight. The low will be 12. Tomorrow, the rain will continue. We can expect as much as 30 millimeters and a high of 13. And for Sunday, it remains cloudy with a chance of showers and a high of 21. I'm Jeremy Hall with the 70s, 80s, and more.
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1: Good afternoon, this is Steve Gregory. 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
7: Pinpoint Weather. Oldies 99.7, Norfolk's three-day forecast. Cloudy this evening with periods of rain beginning overnight. The low will be 12. Tomorrow, the rain will continue. We can expect as much as 30 millimeters and a high of 13. And for Sunday, it remains cloudy with a chance of showers and a high of 21. I'm Jeremy Hall with the 70s, 80s, and more.

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1: This is Steve Gregory. So, did you watch the final Late Show with Stephen Colbert last night? I thought they did a pretty good job. Ran an hour and 17 minutes. No shortage of cameos, including Bryan Cranston, Paul Rudd, Tim Meadows, and Ryan Reynolds. His late-night colleagues showed up. Jon Stewart, Andy Cohen, Jimmy Kimmel, Jimmy Fallon, John Oliver, and Seth Meyers were all in a sketch. And Paul McCartney, who appeared in the Ed Sullivan Theater more than 60 years ago, was his final guest. They capped off the show, singing Hello Goodbye with the Late Show crew on stage. So after 33 years, that's it for the Late Show. Tonight it'll be replaced by Comics Unleashed with Byron Allen.
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1: Cloudy this evening with periods of rain overnight. Good afternoon, I'm Jeremy Hall. An individual is facing charges following a sexual assault investigation at a long-term care facility in Simcoe. Christopher Cowan, 43, has been charged with sexual assault, sexual exploitation of a person with a disability, and forcible confinement. Police say the accused has worked as a personal support worker in the area since 2023. Sticking to police news, police are warning parents to stay alert as online child luring continues to target young people. OPP Sergeant Aaron Cranton says offenders are using gaming platforms, chat groups, and social media apps.
2: Our young people really know how to navigate these applications. And so through that, those offenders are utilizing kind of that manipulative, controlling behavior, first trying to gain relationship and then later kind of drawing them into behaviors or criminal activity.
1: Parents are encouraged to monitor online activity, review privacy settings, and speak openly with children about internet safety. This should bring a smile to your face. Norfolk County residents boosted local health care, raising more than $75,000 through this year's Tim Hortons Smile Cookie campaign. Proceeds from locations in Simcoe, Port Dover, Delhi, and Waterford will help fund a new echocardiogram machine through the Norfolk General Hospital Foundation. And researchers from the Northern Tornadoes Project have confirmed a tornado touchdown southeast of London earlier this week. Investigators say video evidence and radar data confirm the tornado struck the community of Derwent following severe thunderstorms on Tuesday. In sports, the Brantford Red Sox are in Guelph tomorrow to face the Royals, while in the majors tonight, the Pirates take the mound against the Jays. In the NBA playoffs, the Thunder and Spurs face off for Game 3, tied at 1-1 in that series. And to hockey, the Golden Knights visit the Avalanche. The next time you're scrolling through your phone, visit norfolktoday.ca and see what Norfolk is talking about. Your Oldies Pinpoint Weather Details coming up.
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4: Canadian and U.S. equities closed higher today, with Wall Street's major indexes extending weekly gains and the Dow hitting a record high. As easing bond yields, optimism around U.S.-Iran diplomacy, strong corporate earnings, and continued AI enthusiasm outweighed weak consumer sentiment data and lingering inflation concerns, while Canada's resource-heavy market was supported by firmer oil and commodity prices. The S&P/TSX Composite Index was up 62 points at 34,471. In New York, the Dow Jones Industrial Average was up 294 points at 50,578. The S&P 500 Index was up 28 points at 7,473, while the NASDAQ Composite was up 51 points at 26,344. The Canadian dollar traded for 72.4 cents U.S. The crude oil contract went down 25 U.S. cents at $96.10 per barrel, and the gold contract was down $31.50 at $4,511 an ounce. Your Oldies Pinpoint Weather is next.
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1: Pinpoint Weather. Oldies 99.7, Norfolk's three-day forecast. Cloudy this evening with periods of rain beginning overnight. The low will be 12. Tomorrow, the rain will continue. We can expect as much as 30 millimeters and a high of 13. And for Sunday, it remains cloudy with a chance of showers and a high of 21. I'm Jeremy Hall with the 70s, 80s, and more.
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1: This is Steve Gregory on your Friday. Well, with the warmer weather, we're being warned about ticks again. Experts say tick-related illnesses on the rise in Canada thanks to the warmer winters. Disease-carrying ticks are now surviving farther north. They've seen a pretty big rise in Lyme disease and other tick-borne illnesses. In 2015, Lyme disease cases in Canada were only 917. In 2024, up to 5,200. And they figure that number is a whole lot higher because they go undiagnosed or unreported. So be aware of ticks this year. Wear long sleeves and pants if you're in a wooded or grassy area. Use insect repellents containing DEET. And they recommend you conduct a full-body tick check after spending time outdoors. Maybe you could make it part of your date night.
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26: Oldies 99.7, Norfolk's three-day forecast. Cloudy this evening with periods of rain beginning overnight. The low will be 12. Tomorrow, the rain will continue. We can expect as much as 30 millimeters and a high of 13. And for Sunday, it remains cloudy with a chance of showers and a high of 21. I'm Jeremy Hall with the 70s, 80s, and more.
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1: Cloudy with periods of rain overnight. Good evening, I'm Jeremy Holm. Norfolk County's mayoral race continues to grow ahead of the 2026 municipal election. Local realtor Rias Reeves has officially entered the race for mayor of Norfolk County. Reeves joins current Ward 5 councillor Doug Brunton, former Haldeman County Mayor Ken Hewitt, and former Norfolk County councillor Noel Height in seeking the position. Current Mayor Amy Martin has previously announced she will not seek re-election, ensuring Norfolk County will have a new mayor following the October vote. Volunteers are being invited to take part in a spring trail cleanup along the Norfolk Sunrise Trail in Simcoe this weekend. The Pathways for People event will run Saturday from 9 till 11, with participants meeting at the Argyle Street parking lot. Organizers are encouraging community members to help remove litter and debris along the trail. Simcoe Lighting and Decor is hitting a special milestone this weekend. They're having a big celebration as the business officially hits 30 years in Norfolk. Owner Violet Frank says from the get-go, she's made it her mission to get connected to the community any way she could.
2: Started out under Westburn, and then I opened up and became Simcoe Lighting, and we deal with lots of local contractors. We supported the baseball, hockey, and golf sporting events over the years.
1: Even after 30 years, there's still a lot of people who come into the business and remember what used to be there, and she loves to hear those stories. You can read more at norfolktoday.ca. And Pierre Poilievre says conservatives will campaign to keep Alberta within Canada if a future separation referendum takes place in the province. His comments come after Danielle Smith announced a fall referendum question asking Albertans whether the province should begin the legal process towards a binding separation vote. Poilievre blamed growing separatist sentiment on liberal policies under Prime Minister Mark Carney and called for more support for resource development and Alberta's economy. In sports, the Brantford Red Sox are in Guelph tomorrow to face the Royals, while in the majors tonight, the Pirates take the mound against the Jays. In the NBA playoffs, the Thunder and Spurs face off for Game 3, tied at 1 apiece in that series. And to hockey, the Golden Knights visit the Avalanche. The next time you're scrolling through your phone, visit norfolktoday.ca and see what Norfolk is talking about. Your Oldies Pinpoint Weather Details coming up.
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1: Oldies 99.7, Norfolk's three-day forecast. Cloudy this evening with periods of rain beginning overnight. The low will be 12. Tomorrow, the rain will continue. We can expect as much as 30 millimeters and a high of 13. And for Sunday, it remains cloudy with a chance of showers and a high of 21. I'm Jeremy Hall with the 70s, 80s, and more.
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10: Oldies 99.7, Norfolk's three-day forecast. Cloudy this evening with periods of rain beginning overnight. The low will be 12. Tomorrow, the rain will continue. We can expect as much as 30 millimeters and a high of 13. And for Sunday, it remains cloudy with a chance of showers and a high of 21. I'm Jeremy Hall with the 70s, 80s, and more.

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1: Pinpoint Weather. Oldies 99.7 Norfolk's 3-day forecast. Cloudy this evening with periods of rain beginning overnight. The low will be 12. Tomorrow, the rain will continue. We can expect as much as 30 millimeters and a high of 13. And for Sunday, it remains cloudy with a chance of showers and a high of 21. I'm Jeremy Hall with the 70s, 80s, and more.
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1: I want to tell you a story about the house run blue.

The next Friday come, I didn't get the rent, and out the door I went. So I goes to the landlady,